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3: We're still seeing some slowing in both directions of I-25 headed into downtown Denver. There is an accident on northbound Airport Boulevard at Colfax with stop-and-go traffic from 6. A crash at 6 between Del Mar and Vaughn and Aurora causing slowing in both directions. Eastbound 38th is closed between Alcott and Zuni in Denver due to a crash. And there's an accident on northbound Quebec at 56th. I'm Vera Urbonis with traffic.
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2: We're still seeing heavy volume on northbound I-25 from Orchard to Spear and on southbound I-25 from Northwest Parkway to Spear. Also, more delays on northbound I-225 from Parker to Colfax. There's an accident impacting both directions of Colorado Boulevard at 35th and eastbound 38th just reopened between Alcott and Zuni in Denver after being shut down for an accident. I'm Vitter Urbonis with traffic.
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13: A thunderstorm or two with some gusty wind, 64 overnight, 93 with a couple of gusty thunderstorms on Saturday. Better rain chances in 89 on Sunday. I'm Dave Frazier, Fox 31, Pinpoint Weather.
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0: 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It's Mikey V with my big bro Frankie V and our bestie Gianna. Hey, Alina, cheers.
1: Cheers.
0: Yeah, hold up your glasses. Today is National Red Wine Day. Let's just cheers in studio.
2: Oh, thank God.
3: And it's a Friday, too. Let's go.
0: And it's a Friday. Celebrating the world's oldest and most popular beverages. Top three favorites? Guess them. Top three favorite wines in the red wines in the U.S. Any guesses?
3: A cab.
0: Cab. Yep, that's number three.
2: Love
0: Give me
2: a
0: number
2: cab.
0: Two.
2: Ooh,
0: give me number
1: that's
0: two.
1: My favorite.
0: Yeah. Pinot Noir, number two.
2: Yep.
0: And number one. Number one. Give it to me.
2: I don't know.
0: It starts with
3: Merlot.
0: There you go. Yes. Red wine, they say, is good for your health as well. It has antioxidants. It can help raise good HDL cholesterol. And they say a glass of wine a day is actually pretty beneficial towards your health overall. So, you know, there you go. Cheers to National Red Wine Day.
3: The good thing about red wine is, though, it makes me sleep. I've never made a bad decision while drinking red wine.
2: No, me neither.
3: Plenty of bad decisions. Yeah, red wine, I fall asleep. So.
2: Well, you know what? I want to invite everyone over because I currently have like a 20-pound bottle of Camus sitting in my apartment right now that I've had for a few years.
1: Oh, my goodness.
0: A few years, is still good?
1: That sounds great.
2: No, it's still good as long as it's not opened. But like my family was saying, once you open it, like you have to finish it. And again, it's half the size of me. Okay. And it's crazy. And they're like, you need to have a wine party. And so I'm like, well.
3: We're going to tape it to Gianna's hands like a 40. And you can't get on tape until the bottle is empty.
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19: A thunderstorm or two with some gusty wind, 64 overnight, 93 with a couple of gusty thunderstorms on Saturday. Better rain chances in 89 on Sunday. I'm Dave Frazier, Fox 31, Pinpoint Weather.
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1: Hey, Brenda, did you know that we're in a full-blown dating recession right now?
2: Wait, what? Really?
1: A dating recession.
3: What does this mean? No one's dating?
1: Well, yeah, basically. So they say that only 30% of single people between the ages of 22 and 35 are actively going on dates every single month. And they say the reason is everything's so expensive. Like, they don't even have the money right now to go out there and date. So they're saying the financial partial recession is turning into a full-on dating recession right now, causing for lots of single people out here in the city.
2: Well, that's what I'm going to start telling people for sure. That's why I'm not going on dates. It's definitely not because I'm not being asked.
3: Yeah, this is a good excuse. But you're probably not being asked because the men don't have money.
1: Yeah, exactly.
2: Yeah, it's the recession. It's not me.
1: It's them.
2: It's the state of the world.
0: That song, No Broke Boys, it's tough on everybody's broke.
3: Yeah, right.

0: 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What up? It's Mikey V with my big bro, Frankie V and Gianna.
1: Post Malone proposed to his girlfriend. You will never believe the carat size of the engagement ring. This is insane. We'll tell you what it is next.

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1: We were talking about how Post Malone proposed to his girlfriend, Christy Lee, last week or the week before. We have some details on the engagement ring, and I don't even know how this is real. So he went to Angel City Jewelers. They've made custom pieces for him before. The jeweler posted the ring on their Instagram yesterday. They said, blessed to have been able to work on this project for Post Malone. What a project. A 20-plus carat immaculate stone.
0: Do you have a picture of it?
1: So here's just the diamond itself. Mikey, please describe this diamond for us.
0: I mean, it looks like a bowling ball.
1: And then look at it on her little finger. It's literally huge on her finger.
0: It almost looks like not fake jewelry, but you know, like in a play when you have like those huge gaudy rings.
1: I have absolutely no words for this. Now, someone in the comments said, okay, is it lab grown or natural? The jeweler replied saying, no, this is a natural stone. The comments are sending me into orbit, though. Someone said, oh my God, she's so petite. She's going to need a back brace to hold her up. And then somebody else, my favorite comment, said, that one glacier that took out the Titanic.
0: Literally is that ring.
1: I don't know how much Post Malone spent on this ring, but I'm assuming definitely a couple million dollars,
0: yeah,
1: at least.
0: A lot of dough. Nevertheless, big congrats to Posty and his fiance.
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21: A thunderstorm or two with some gusty wind, 64 overnight, 93 with a couple of gusty thunderstorms on Saturday. Better rain chances in 89 on Sunday. I'm Dave Frazier, Fox 31, Pinpoint Weather.
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2: What's up? It's Alex Horn. 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

0: This is Hits 95.7, home of commercial-free weekends. It's Mikey V with my big bro Frankie V and our bestie Gianna.
1: And the DM we got says, my boyfriend's baby mama is flipping out at me.
0: Oh, boy. We have her all this right now. Group chat. We will keep you anonymous. We're here to get you some advice. But explain exactly what's going on.
2: So I'm dating this guy, and he has a daughter that's heading into the first grade. We've been dating for like 2 years, and we love her. And she's about to start first grade. She just had her first day last week. And on the first day of school, he was working. He had to go to work at 5 a.m. And so I took her to school, got her ready, did all that stuff, took a little picture, posted it on my Instagram. Look at this cutie going to school. So that way he could see it on his lunch break at work. And I got a message from his ex,
0: her mom.
2: And she was so mad. She was like, this is my daughter. How dare you? This is so inappropriate for you to do. She wants me to take it down. Okay. But I didn't do anything wrong. I helped her pick out this outfit. I just wanted to show my boyfriend his daughter going to school.
3: And again, what was the comment that you put? What was the headline that you put when you posted that photo? The caption.
2: Look at this cutie.
0: Okay.
2: Cutie,
3: so we didn't even claim her.
0: She didn't say, like, my child. I mean, I think, again, the day, you're just enjoying a moment with a kid. Kids always remember going back to school. They're back to school outfits. And you take a little picture and post it. I don't think it's that big of a deal.
2: Yeah.
1: Yeah, but posting kids on social media nowadays, it's like a very gray area.
2: They post them all the time, though. I think it was just that I posted and she's jealous.
0: Okay, so it's more of a, she's like, this is my daughter. I should be posting this. But because if the mom posts a kid all the time, I don't think the whole not posting
3: a child. The mom does have a right, too. Because you do post it, I'll admit, even though you didn't say my daughter, it does come across that it is your daughter. So I can see why the mom could be a little bit upset about this.
0: We'll get you advice right now. Very interesting situation. A lot of layers, this one. But hold on. We'll get you advice right now. I'm sure other parents have been through it.
2: Okay.
0: What are your thoughts on this? DM us on Instagram at VBros on air. We'll talk more next with you inside group chat.
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0: 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It's Mikey V, my big bro Frankie V, and our bestie Gianna.
1: And we're getting advice for Anonymous inside group chat because she posted a picture of her boyfriend's daughter going off to school. She's going off to first grade. Mm-hmm. Posted it on her social media and said, look at this cutie going off to school. And the mom of the daughter got so mad at her.
0: And she did say, though, I've been dating this guy for years. I helped the girl pick out the outfit. We went shopping. She was excited.
1: Yeah.
0: Nevertheless, Lindsay, you're inside group chat.
2: I don't think it's a big deal. I think they all need to get over it. Let the little girl enjoy her first day and let her keep the picture up.
0: Yeah, it's just a memory. It's a memory. Look back off a little girl.
3: At the end of the day, it's about the girl. She felt good and confident in that outfit. Let her wear it.
1: But you don't think it was even crossing like a little bit of a boundary with the girl's mom?
2: No, they're all overreacting.
1: All right.
0: You can say that. We can't. I've learned that as a male. Good point. Appreciate you joining group chat. Now, Rebecca, you feel a little different about this.
4: I mean, I think she's wrong for posting. Like, can't she just mind her own business?
0: Even though, and I do get that, but she almost raised this girl, too. She's just proud that this girl is going off to school.
4: Yeah, but that's not her kid, right?
0: Okay.
1: I think it's like a boundary that's crossed. Yeah. Maybe she should have checked in with the mom, even though that might have been an awkward encounter. But
3: hey, by the way, I'm going to post a picture of your daughter. Do you mind?
1: Okay, I guess not.
0: Wait, we'll continue the conversation. Curious your thoughts. Hit us up on Instagram anytime, @TheBrosOnAir.

0: Or Chelsea, you get tickets to see Teddy Swims here in Denver and a chance to see him in Vegas as well, man. The V-Bros, Gianna, the all-new Hits 95.7. What up, Kelly?
1: So I'm headed home right now, okay. And I appreciate you guys making it better for me. 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

0: 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What up? It's Mikey V with my big bro, Frankie V and Gianna.
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2: And we're getting advice for Anonymous inside group chat. Back to school season is here. And her boyfriend have been dating 2 years. And her boyfriend's daughter's going off to school. Mm-hmm. So Anonymous posted a little picture saying, look at this cutie off to first grade. And the baby mama got so mad.
1: And she did say, though, I've been dating this guy for years. I'm helping raise this girl. I picked out the outfit with the girl. She was excited and she wanted a picture of her new outfit. Now, Melissa, you're inside group chat.
3: So my advice as a school counselor, I actually work with kids, that you should not be posting other people's children. If you wanted your boyfriend to see it, send it to your boyfriend. What's the point of putting it on Instagram for the whole world if just you want it for your boyfriend?
2: That's what I'm saying. It's almost like she's showing the daughter off, trying to like brag to be like, ooh, look, I'm maybe a soon to be stepmom. Wow.
3: Exactly. And there's a lot of drama that comes out of this. And unless if mom or dad is posting, no one else has the right to post a child without asking the parent for permission. I do think that needs to be done first.
1: Maybe she should at least ask the dad, her boyfriend, for permission before doing it. At least ask one of the parents.
3: Yes. I totally agree. I mean, we have to stop putting children on social media and parading them around because they don't have the right to say yes or no.
2: Exactly. Yeah.
1: There we go. Well, thank you so much. I'm happy we got a counselor involved. Now I think we got a good answer.
3: You're welcome. You're welcome. Anytime.
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Boy 7 and the V-Bros with Gianna. A couple of quick shout-outs. David celebrating our birthday in Denver tonight. What up, player? Also, Kelly, start working that evening shift locked in, man. We appreciate you having us out. And, of course, all of our rideshare drivers in Denver working extra hard tonight, man. You're much appreciated, as well as the real commercial free. It's the all-new Hits 95.7. Come on.

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0: This is Hits 95.7, home of commercial-free weekends. It's Mikey V with my big bro Frankie V and our bestie Gianna. So, Wendy, if you were to see an alien, do you know what you're supposed to do?
1: I mean, I would assume hide, right?
0: No, before you hide.
2: If you see an alien. You've been talking about aliens a lot recently.
3: I was just going to say that. Why are you insinuating something, Frankie? Do you know something? It's
0: in the news. I'm just seeing these things. But the National UFO Reporting Center says that if you see an alien, you're supposed to call 1-833-SAW-A-UFO. It's an actual phone number.
3: Oh, stop it.
0: And they said they've had over 800 sightings in the U.S. so far this year. Yes, 1-833-SAWA-UFO. You give that phone number a call and you let them know where you saw the aliens.
3: Mikey, are you calling right now?
2: Yeah, see what it says.
3: Yeah, this is
1: I need to hear that number again. I need to hear that number again because I'm writing it down.
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5: 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New York, New York.
6: My mom and I went to the roof of our apartment building on the Upper West Side in Manhattan. Overlooking the Hudson. So we're overlooking the Hudson on this terrace of the roof. And I look at the distance, not too far away from us. It looks like there's this mechanical orb coming towards us. So I'm looking at this thing, and before I know it, I couldn't tell if it was going.
2: She's a very slow speaker. Can she land the UFO?
0: Can you land
3: the UFO? I don't believe her. Again,
0: that number you asked for, 833-SAW-A-UFO. When you see one this weekend, make sure you call that number.
3: Okay.
0: Speak a lot faster and a little bit quicker in regards to getting to the point than that last person did.
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0: 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It's Mikey V, my big bro Frankie V, and our bestie Gianna. Amanda, have you ever line maxed anything?
1: Line maxed? What?
0: Line maxed. You know what line maxing is? Maxing is like the new cool thing. Everybody's adding maxing to everything. Line maxing is when you, and this is all over TikTok, you see it, but it's when you wait in line for many hours to get maybe a drop or some artist merchandise,
2: yeah.
0: And you start to say, you know what? It's fine. It's all part of the process. I'll wait 7 hours in line to get a Noah Kahn t-shirt. I don't care.
1: Oh.
0: It's all part of the process. Line maxing.
1: Oh, no, I won't be doing that.
3: Yeah, I will say, I've hated lines my entire life.
2: Same.
3: Yeah. I won't even go into a bar that has a long line unless I know somebody.
1: I literally won't.
3: I guess at least if you're waiting in line for an artist merch, you're surrounded.

0: Ella Langley and a Choosing a Texas. She got Ella Fella hats for all the fellas out there, man. It's y'all new Hits 95.7. The B-Bros, Gianna, Michelle, what are you doing?
1: Sitting on the toilet.
0: Sitting on the toilet. Well, thank you for calling the radio station while doing that. We appreciate it. As we roll commercial free right now, it's Hits. Come on.

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1: It is time for Finish the Lyric.
0: And today I chose songs that feel like that'll put us in a good mood as we head into the weekend. And I say it every week, but I'll say it again. My goal is to not stump you listening in your cars. I want you to get them all correct. My goal is to stump Gianna at least once.
1: Okay.
0: During Finish the Lyric. We'll start with our very own Mikey V. I was going to give this one to Gianna because she loves this song, but I'm going to send it to Mikey V instead.
2: Here we go.
0: I need you to finish these lyrics.

0: Ta-a-pa-ta.
1: I mean, I would still consider that incorrect, like, in a way. You were adding an extra pa-ta-pa-ta.
0: What are they really saying?
1: A-P-T,
0: So I was saying tit instead of ta?
1: No, you, I don't know.
0: I was saying ta instead of tit.
1: I wish we had an instant replay. It was like, pa-ta-pa-ta-pa-ti-ti.
2: Tap-a-tap-tap-tap. Over to Gianna. Gianna,
0: that's the hardest part of the song.
2: That's the easiest part of the song. It's the hook of the song.
1: It's the name
2: Gianna,
1: of the song.
2: Finish.
0: It's not

0: the math.
1: Hey.
2: Thought I had you on that one.
1: The look in your face.
0: Oh, goodness gracious.
1: Back over to Mikey V. I need you to finish.
2: Can this be in English or no?
1: Is that, these lyrics.
0: It is English.
2: That is English?
0: It's literally just it's just letters that they're singing together. Okay. Like, it's not, I guess, a proper English word, but the song's English, dude. APT is what's it called?
1: A drinking game.
0: No, yeah,
1: drinking
0: but
1: game.
0: What's it, when letters stand for something?
2: Acronym.
0: An acronym. It's just an acronym.
1: Mikey, could you please finish these lyrics?
0: No, he's

0: This ain't Texas. Yeah. Something hold 'em. Baby, hold 'em. Texas. Yeah.
1: Ain't no hold 'em.
0: Ain't no hold 'em. So lay your cards down, down,
2: my
0: down.
2: My goal is to stop Gianna. She's gotten every single point so far, including Mike, as we finish strong.
0: He's good. He is. Can I just say he's been Googling for the last 60
2: seconds?
0: Yeah,
2: because you're wrong. It's the Korean word for apartment.
0: I would love to fact check that. APT is the Korean word for apartment.
2: APT is short for APAT.
0: An algorithm. I mean, an algorithm. What is that? What do you call it?
2: An acronym is like, okay, never mind.
0: We're gonna
2: finish this lecture, please.
0: Take my days
2: and
0: go without you. Get away from me. Keep on running back to you. I stay focused.
2: What algorithm are we in? This one right here.
0: Acronym.
2: Sing along, Mikey.
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0: This is Hits 95.7, home of commercial-free weekends. It's Mikey V with my big bro Frankie V and our bestie Gianna. So, Sabrina, remember last week how we talked about that truck that tipped over and spilled squid all over the highway in Rhode Island?
1: I do remember that last week. Oh, my God.
2: Anyway, it was, like, so hot on the squid. It was, like, cooking on the highway, right?
0: Or something. Yeah, it turned into, like, a hibachi right there on the highway in Rhode Island. So this week it's not squid. It's actually cheese balls, those little fun cheese balls we like to snack on.
1: Well, that's not expensive as squid.
3: Yeah, it's a little bit better.
0: It's not, but it causes just the same damage. So check this out. A pickup truck actually spilled roughly 120 containers of cheese balls across the 105 freeway in Linwood, California. And it actually caused traffic to be backed up for hours as drivers actually pulled over to try and help grab some of these off the road. So you literally see people going there and taking handfuls of these cheese balls and removing them off the freeway. And it caused traffic to back up for hours.
1: Oh, my goodness. Was this late at night? Because I also crave cheese balls late at night. I would have gotten out on the road and picked some up.
3: Yeah, this would have been like a blessing.
2: It looks like it's midday looking at the pictures. Also, like, this is kind of like great branding for whatever cheese ball company this is.
3: Yeah, because I haven't had a cheese ball in a hot minute, but now I'm craving one.
2: Oh, yeah, there's containers everywhere.
0: People just grab them, put it in their pockets, you know what I'm saying? Fill it up wherever they can, eating them as they go.
3: Yeah, easy community cleanup right there.
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1: We love it. Friday's finally here.
0: Nikki, why are you excited for your weekend?
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1: Oh.
3: Hopefully you didn't just ruin it.
2: No, you didn't. I know that he is not listening to the radio at this moment.
1: Well, that's good. I'm the worst at keeping surprises, so I props to you.
0: I do want to say Frankie's birthday is next week. There is no surprise parties. No,
1: that's what someone planning a surprise would say.
0: Hey, little brother, I got to keep you on your toes.
2: Gianna, girl, I am not that good at keeping secrets either. That's why I had to call and tell you guys.
1: Yeah, true.

0: 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What up? It's Mikey V with my big bro, Frankie V and Gianna.
1: We've all heard of goat yoga. What about cow yoga?
0: It's a new thing and it's happening now. We got to talk about this next.

0: It's Mikey V with my big bro, Frankie V, and Gianna right here on Hits 95.7. So, Deborah, you've heard of goat yoga, right?
1: Goat yoga? Yeah, I've heard of it. Yeah.
0: You guys know that we take, like, do yoga with goats. It's supposed to be mentally calming.
2: I've been dying to do it.
3: No, they do all kinds of animal yoga, don't
0: they? Oh, yeah, that's what I'm getting at. You can hold off on the goat yoga because it's something new.
2: Why? 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

Ariana Grande, Pedal, that is the title track off her album, here with the all-new Hits 95.7. You got the V-Bros and Gianna, Instagram, at V-Bros on air. We're getting out of here. Thank you for spending your weeknights with us till 11. The new hit list up on your radio next, man. Enjoy yourself tonight. We'll talk to you again later this weekend right here on Hits. Be good.

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2: Happy Friday, my loves. It's Angelina on the new hit list. Our boys are back. It's only right we kick the show off with brand new Jonas Brothers. This one's Listen When Sad on the new hit list.

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I mean, every day is a new music Friday on the new hit list. Shout out to Alex Warren. That one's Emerald Eyes. I'm definitely feeling that one. I'm at Angeline on air. Okay, be honest. Is it OD if I go see Spider-Man Brand New Day in theaters again for the third time this weekend? It's just so good, especially every time we play this song. I'm like, oh, yeah, let me get my ticket. Steve Lacy, oh, yeah.

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1: Ugh, just crying all over again. I'm Angelina on the new hit list. Did you see Ariana Grande? Her last show for the Eternal Sunshine Tour was in London, and she did do a whole tribute to Dolly Parton. It's just like this whole collage of her photos with I Will Always Love You playing in the background. Like, I literally was tearing up. It's all over my For You page. Now, another tribute someone did that I definitely felt in my heart, but it was more of a turn up. Pitbull. Talking about Dolly Parton. No, he did a whole tribute. 9 to 5. It was so turned. Like, it's just so cool seeing all the artists far and wide paying tribute to the legend, man. I got them all reposted for you at New Hit List.
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1: Yo, discovering new music on the new hit list. 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I'm your host, Angelina. Don't judge me, but I love Depressed Stalker Spider-Man. I feel like this song, like, perfectly fit for brand new day. 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

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I knew it, I knew you. And there's some rumors going around that Taylor Swift is in the studio working on new music. You know she couldn't stay away too long. I'm Angelina. The new hit list, hottest songs and artists that are blowing up. One girl that I feel like is truly out of here. One of my favorite new artists of 2026. She's just so fun. Audrey Hubbard. This one's Sue Me on the new hit list.

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1: Oh my gosh, are the girls fighting? It's Angelina on the new hit list. So Doja Cat, she was recently asked about our girl, Ella Langley. And this is unfortunate because I love both of them. Doja responded, Ella Langley, what is that? Not who is that, what is that? Well, Ella Langley, she hasn't officially responded, but she definitely acknowledged those comments. Her latest Instagram post, the caption literally is, Ella Langley, ? What is that? I feel it, because girl, why are you being shady?
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1: 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Thanks so much for hanging out, discovering new music with me. 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I'm going to leave you with this Cat's Eye Animal on the new hit list.

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It's Kayla. You know, the Jubal Show is back Monday morning at 6. And you can always keep up with them and their crazy selves on social media. 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
24: A thunderstorm or two with some gusty wind, 64 overnight, 93 with a couple of gusty thunderstorms on Saturday. Better rain chances in 89 on Sunday. I'm Dave Frazier, Fox 31, Pinpoint Weather.
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1: We are Gabby and EJ.
0: So we're talking pet peeves when flying.
1: So apparently, according to the survey, it says that noisy devices top the list of airline passenger pet peeves. You know what's funny? I will say, I don't really hear people
0: like not listening,
1: playing like videos and stuff like that.
0: Like most people have their headphones. Right. Yeah. Most people have their headphones. I feel like that's not like a very common thing like that.
1: Oh my gosh. I sat next to someone. I was flying from here to Charlotte for like a work event. Right. And I had my headphones in, my AirPods in, and I was just like blasting music because I love the distraction, listening to music and just like vibing when I'm on an airplane. Mm-hmm. And the lady next to me, she's like, can you turn down your headphones? I'm trying to sleep. And I'm like, AirPods are literally in my ear. How can you hear this? And I wasn't even listening to it loud. And of course, I did not, because you're not going to tell me what I can and cannot do. Get the hell out of here.
0: No, that's exactly what I was going to say. Like, you got me all kinds of twisted if you think I'm about to turn this down when you're not even listening. Like, what?
1: Exactly. Talking about I'm trying to sleep.
0: And girl, get your earmuffs then. If you're so that sensitive to sound, you know?
1: You know what else is a pet peeve of mine whenever flying? When people have their shade up throughout the whole entire flight and it's like early in the morning and everybody's trying to sleep. Like, if you don't put that shade down, please.
0: I know. That's definitely messed up because it's like, you know what you're doing. Come on.
1: Exactly.
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1: No, it's going to be so dope. $1,000 in a trip. Yo, we got you, all right? Monday morning at 9. 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

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Baby, show me what it's like. 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I don't really got no tights. I just wanna.

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1: Why?
2: And honestly, I kind of feel her because, like, if somebody asked me this after I've been doing this music thing for so long, this would bother me. We're going to talk next.

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0: Well, Zara Larsson is not a fan of the idea of competing for Best New Artist at the Grammys.
1: So here's the thing. When it comes to Best New Artist at the Grammys, apparently it is during your year of, like, peakness.
0: Mm-hmm. But she don't like that.
1: I think a lot of people get kind of mad because, you know, like how you said, she's been doing this for a minute, right?
0: Yeah, 13 years.
1: Yeah, and I remember, like, how we talked about it yesterday. Like, Zara Larsson has been putting in work, but it's literally the year, just like how Sabrina Carpenter was nominated for Best New Artist. It's the year that you are having your best year ever, to simplify it.
0: Yeah, she's like, I'm not a new artist. She did an interview with Perfect Magazine, and she, you know, has been performing professionally since her childhood and previously found global success with songs like Lush Life, Never Forget You, Symphony, things like that. But the Best New Artist conversation has been getting attention recently because of last year's album Midnight Sun. And it's definitely been a standout success for her, bringing greater U.S. visibility and things like that. And her first Grammy nomination for Best Dance Pop Recording during, you know, the ceremony. But I don't know, man. I kind of feel her because I feel like the Best New Artist category, like, yeah, like you just told me. Okay, I get it. That's their peak year. But when you've been doing it for that long, like, you're not new, dude.
2: 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Two taps later, Claire says nope to the charge and Wells Fargo is on the case. 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
17: Another hot afternoon in store with high temperatures in the lower half of the 90s. Fairly cloudy throughout today with an evening shower or storm. I'm meteorologist Jacob Woods with Fox 31 Pinpoint Weather.
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1: Home of commercial-free weekends. You know what's annoying? When somebody's like, hey, what are you doing next Tuesday at 2 o'clock? 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
2: Yeah, because it honestly really depends on what type of thing you're asking me to go to.
1: Yeah, like if you want me to help you move, I will be conveniently, like, you know, busy.
2: Right.
1: You know what I'm saying?
2: No, for sure. I agree with you. I think people just, you know, you're my friend. You're going to show up at 2 o'clock Tuesday if you're free, right?
1: Well, I also got to work at 3, so there's that.
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2: Hey, remember the story about the human fridges a couple of weeks ago?
0: Human fridges. Yes, I feel. Yes.
2: Like when it's too hot, you can jump in this thing and cool down. Well, there is an update. We'll talk.

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1: We are Gabby and EJ.
2: It's time for the outside of pocket stories that you hear and you think to yourself, this is really interesting. So last month, we talked to you about this new story, this new phone booth sized human fridge that blasts chilled air around a person and can bring the inside temperature down to about 41 degrees Fahrenheit.
0: Right.
2: So now that some time has passed, it's safe to say that the machines are a hit. More than 300 units have been sold since.

0: April.
1: Wow.
0: That's and we were talking about how, who the hell is going to buy this? Well, apparently they're being sold to mostly construction sites because, you know, there are a lot of places around the country that are dealing with heat right about now. So construction sites are buying them, factories and warehouses at $9,400 each.
1: That's a lot of money.
0: I know. I'm thinking to myself, bruh, like whoever thought of this is low-key getting paid right now, because $9,000 for one of these.
1: I know, that's crazy. And the fact that they're like popping up
0: at
1: job sites,
0: already.
1: Yeah, $2 easily.
2: Need that

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14: Another hot afternoon in store with high temperatures in the lower half of the 90s. Fairly cloudy throughout today with an evening shower or storm. I'm meteorologist Jacob Woods with Fox 31 Pinpoint Weather.
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2: So there's this new survey that says heavy social media users favor algorithms being all over the place over chronological order, which I'm like, no, I want to see things when they were first posted as opposed to seeing something 3 days later. How do you feel about it?
0: Yeah, no, honestly, the whole algorithm thing just bothers me in general because let's be real, the algorithm is trying to be unique to you for whatever reason. And it's like, how about just show me what's being posted chronologically? Like, that would really make me feel better.
2: That absolutely will make me feel better. I just hate seeing stuff out of order. I hate seeing, like, you know, there are things that my friends post and I feel like I don't see it because there's just so much stuff on my timeline.
0: Right.
2: So much stuff from people I don't even follow all over the place coming at my face. And I'm like, I don't even get to see my friend's story. I don't get to see my friend's post, all because I'm seeing stuff that is supposed to be quote unquote catered to me. And it bothers me.
0: No, I get it. Trust me. I hate seeing stuff on my timeline that I didn't ask for. I think that's the part. It's like, if I'm not following these people, why are they on my timeline? Like, let's take it back to the basics, please.

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1: Home of commercial-free weekends. So apparently cash use continues to decline. I know I never use cash. And if I have cash, it's only to like tip somebody or something like that. But right. I like to hold on to it because you never know.
0: Yeah, you might need it.
1: Exactly. So they say 42% of U.S. adults have made no cash purchases in a typical week in 2026, basically up sharply from 24% in 2015. Now 12% use cash for nearly all purchases. That's really interesting because I don't know anybody that uses cash for all purchases. They're basically saying that people are relying on their tap to pay and their credit cards and things like that.
0: I definitely rely on my Apple Pay a lot, but I will say that when I'm in a group setting, like we're going out to dinner, I have cash on me all the time because I'm not putting this on my card. You got me effed up. Not happening.
1: I get that. I get that 100%. Who do I need to Venmo?
0: Right, because I'm not doing it.
1: I feel that.
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2: It's Gabby and EJ, y'all.
3: So for a foodie like me, this is amazing. So for a limited time, Cheez-Its is going to launch a food court stall at a Southern California mall. If you're familiar with the LA area, it's going to be at the Westfeld Topanga in Canoga Park. Here's what's on the menu. They're going to have a cheesy bun. It's a warm cinnamon swirl with a Cheez-Its extra cheesy seasoned cream cheese frosting.
4: Wow.
3: Then finished with a shortbread crumble, salted caramel crunch, and topped with a crunchy cheesy crackers. The item's going to cost $10. They got cheesy dogs. It's going to be inspired by the Korean corn dog. They have so many things on this menu, and I cannot believe that they're going to be, you know, opening like a brick and mortar just for a limited time only.
1: Well, a part of me feels like if this goes well, I'm not mad at it either way. I'm always down to try something. I love me some Cheez-Its too. Those are like one of my favorite snacks. Like
3: so good. And then you got to stick

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1: We are Gabby and EJ.
0: Benny Blanco apparently dropped 5 pounds, for doing this for 5 days.
2: Oh, I wonder what.
0: This is crazy, EJ.
2: Is it really like not eating or something like that?
0: No. There's been theories about this, by the way, but now, like, just seeing this, I'm like, is this for real? We got to talk next. Hang on.
3: Okay. We were good.

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2: So you said Benny Blanco dropped 5 pounds, right?
0: Mm-hmm.
2: After doing this.
0: For eating pizza for 5 days.
2: Really? Every time I eat pizza, that's automatically 15 pounds that I gain.
0: Yeah, no. He said that you could lose weight eating literally anything. He's like, I'm going to eat one pizza a day and lose weight. My pizza of choice?
2: Just one pizza.
0: Yeah, he said one pizza a day and lose weight. My pizza of choice, one large thin crust from Domino's.

0: showing a small slice of the pizza he liked. He's like, it's supposed to make, he's like, how is this supposed to last me all day? This is 1/16 of everything I eat today.
1: You know what's interesting? It's not that bad when you think about it, like a little thin slice. So it's really not that bad.
0: Well, yeah. And then also, too, if he's literally just eating one slice of pizza a day, I mean, excuse me, one whole pizza a day.
1: Yeah.
0: Like that, I feel like that's a lot. But then that in one sit, like in one day, like that's not a lot if you think about it.
1: So what he's doing, he's starving himself, essentially.
0: Kind of, in a sense. But, you know, it's crazy because I've seen the comparisons of like a full breakfast, you know, meal versus like a slice of pizza and how that's just lower calories. Like pizza seems to not be so bad like we think it is.
1: Oof. Speak for yourself. I think pizza is marvelous.
0: No. I'm just saying, like, I love pizza, but I'm saying, like, bad-wise. You know what I mean? Yeah. Like, it's not as bad as maybe we think it is for us, you know?
1: Absolutely. So, you know what? That is a sign to get pizza for dinner tonight.
0: You read my mind.
1: Let's go.
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0: Lainey Wilson,
1: La Seraphim,
0: Major Lazer,
1: Muse,
0: Snoop Dogg,
1: Weezer, Zara Larsson.
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2: Another hot afternoon in store with high temperatures in the lower half of the 90s. Fairly cloudy throughout today with an evening shower or storm. I'm meteorologist Jacob Woods with Fox 31 Pinpoint Weather.
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0: I do not know how I feel about this. Pop-Tarts, they're taking a nostalgic twist when it comes to alcohol.
1: No.
0: I don't know if I like this at all. We will talk next. 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
1: Home of commercial freakins.
0: Okay, so Pop-Tarts is taking a nostalgic twist into the alcohol aisle with a new limited edition collaboration with Buzz Balls.
1: No. Ew. You know I've never had a Buzz Ball ever.
0: Don't do it, because they will get you drunk in 3 seconds. But it's a ready-to-drink cocktail.
1: Is it just like the sugar, or is it just like higher alcohol contents? Why does it get you so drunk so fast?
0: Because it is a higher percentage of alcohol, but it's also sweet, too. Like, you have to have a good flavor. Each of those cocktails are like 15% alcohol.
1: Yeah, I'm okay, though. Like, I think I'm all right. Like, I think I'll be fine.
0: No, you totally will. You don't need it. But yeah, I guess it's going to be coming in two classic Pop-Tarts flavors, Frosted S'mores and Frosted Brown Sugar Cinnamon.
1: Yeah, I'm okay.
0: Yeah. I don't want to try this at all.
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3: 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Two taps later, Claire says nope to the charge, and Wells Fargo is on the case. 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
1: It's Gabby and EJ, y'all.
0: Okay, so I was kind of shocked that Ray said this. She said she absolutely will not release another album until she finds love. She said, I am on strike.
1: She clearly wants love. I mean, the song was, Where is My Husband?
0: Right. She's like, I'm on strike, basically. I'm on strike from making an album until I fall in love, basically. She talked about it on the Today Show. She's like, because do you know what it is? I've written so many songs. Picture this. I've been a songwriter for a really long time. And your perspective, my perspective has largely just been this didn't work out or this sucks or I'm alone. My ex that time or my ex this time. So I'm just very bored of that perspective and I want to change it.
1: I get that.
0: I totally get it, for sure.
1: But you were saying it could take a long time.
0: I feel like you
1: and
0: just
1: her
0: never,
1: label will hate that.
0: That's what I was going to say. I was like, girl, you don't know. This could, you don't want to settle either. Like,
1: exactly.
0: You don't, you know? So I really hope that she's dating Michael B.

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1: We are Gabby and EJ.
0: Reading this headline just really stressed me out. Like, I couldn't imagine waking up to this attempting to get in my mouth.
1: Like what?
0: An animal. And it's not your pet.
1: Oh. Waking up?
0: Waking up to this, trying to get into your mouth.
1: No thanks.
0: This would freak me the hell out. We have to talk next. Hang on.

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1: Home of commercial-free weekends. So what is the deal with waking up and finding this in your mouth?
0: Okay, so a Virginia doctor shared a public service announcement about rabies after she woke up to a bat trying to get in her mouth.
1: Oh my gosh. Stop
0: yes. it. She's like, this morning I was asleep and I had a dream that there was a little mouse trying to get into my mouth. And I'm half asleep. I reached up to my mouth again, still thinking it's a dream. And then I touched something that is kind of slimy and a little hairy and cool. And I immediately somehow knew it was a bat. This bat was legitimately trying to burrow between my lips into my mouth.
1: Mm-hmm.
0: Adding that she grabbed the bat and threw it across the room before telling her husband, there's a bat trying to get into my mouth. Now, as a physician, I knew we were supposed to try to catch this bat so that it can actually be tested to see if there are rabies in its brain. Because rabies is a relatively prevalent thing in bats.
1: Oh my gosh. No.
0: Could you imagine? No.
1: That's why I don't keep my windows open.
0: Me neither. I don't keep my windows open at all.
1: Nope.
0: I don't know if bats are a thing out here. I've never seen really a bat here in California.
1: I'm sure there is a couple of bats.
0: Somewhere.
1: Yeah, absolutely.
0: But not trying to get the hell in my mouth.
1: Absolutely
0: this
1: not.
0: Would freak me out. Could you imagine?
1: I'm so stressed listening to this story right now.
0: Oh, my.

0: 7. The most talked about music festival on the planet is now even bigger.
1: Just added to the lineup. 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
0: Benson Boone,
1: Cardi B,
0: Goo Goo Dolls,
1: Kenny Chesney,
0: Lainey Wilson,
1: La Seraphim,
0: Major Lazer,
1: Muse,
0: Snoop Dogg,
1: Weezer, Zara Larsson.
0: Never seen before artist collaborations and once in a lifetime moments you'll never see again.
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16: Another hot afternoon in store with high temperatures in the lower half of the 90s. Fairly cloudy throughout today with an evening shower or storm. I'm meteorologist Jacob Woods with Fox 31 Pinpoint Weather.
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1: It's Gabby and EJ, y'all. Online, folks are asking, I guess it's an age-old question, should guests take off their shoes when visiting a home if asked? So here's my thing. If you come over to my house and I ask you to take off your shoes, there's no back and forth. Like, that's
0: yeah,
1: the
0: take
1: requirement.
0: Your shoes off.
1: Exactly. That's just the requirement that it is to get into my house. They are saying, basically online, they're talking about how important it is for you to respect your host's wish. They're also saying that hosts, if you are having guests over and you want people to take off their shoes, to have some socks or some like booties and stuff like that ready, as opposed to, you know, them just walking around your house in their socks or maybe barefoot or something like that.
0: Right. No, yeah, there's definitely no argument or going back and forth about what you're about to do in my house.
1: The house that I pay begrudgingly the mortgage for and the taxes for. You know what I'm saying? And you're going to have all this lip app. No, it's not going to work like that.
0: Exactly.

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1: And apparently it has a lot to do with food.
3: Oh, do tell.
1: Yeah, hang on. 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
2: There is a growing trend, you say, for couples not to be mad at each other later on in the night or something like that.
3: Yeah, so a growing relationship trend known as a food divorce is helping couples avoid nightly arguments over what to eat by allowing each person to prepare and eat their own meals. The approach is popular among couples with different tastes, dietary needs, schedules, or cravings who know they actually or know what they actually want. While couples may eat separately during the week, many still make time for shared experiences like date nights, weekend brunches, special dinners, things like that. But the goal isn't spending less time together, but taking the pressure out of everyday meal decisions.
2: You know what? I'm not mad at that because I feel like some of the biggest fights start with, oh, you choose. You know what I mean? Right. So if it works for you, do it, you know?
3: Yeah, but I will be, like, feeling some kind of way if you made food for yourself and not me. What?
2: I could see that.
3: I'm for sure feeling a way. I better have a plate in the microwave. Stop playing with me.
2: Where my food at?
3: For real.
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1: Yes, we are getting up out of here. Have a great weekend. Great rest of your weekend. And we will talk to you later. Be safe.
2: Yep, be safe in these streets, friends. 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

sick of dating apps. Yeah, so am I. It's Kelsey J with It's 95.7. Well, you might want to get rid of the dating apps, do some meet cutes. That's what more people are doing. Get this, right now, trivia nights up 403%. Bird watching meetups up 131%. I really got to expand my horizons, y'all.

Why on earth would you want to think about Monday? Well, I'll tell you why. The iHeartRadio Music Festival in Vegas. It's at 95.7. Hey, it's Kelsey Jane. You and a friend could be there next month, and we'll throw in $1,000 spending money. Make sure you're listening Monday. You'll have three chances to win, 9 a.m., 1 p.m., and 5 p.m.

one thing's for certain, Zara Larsson knows who she is and what she wants and what she doesn't want. She does not want a nomination for Grammy's Best New Artist because she said that would downplay 13 years of her being an artist. She's not a new artist. So 25.7.

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Looking for something to do? It just started today. The Cherry Groove happening over at Fillmore Plaza, Cherry Creek North. 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They're going to have local bands, food, drinks. 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

0: Kesha said she's more excited to be Kesha than she's ever been in her entire life. 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
1: 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'Cause when I leave for the night,

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It's Kelsey J with Hits 95.7. Back on Monday, you got three chances to win your way in 9, 1, and 5. 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

back together with their ex. Post Malone back together with his, and now they're engaged. The Roy might be back together with Tate. Just remember, this is not your sign to get back together with yours. It's his 95.7.

Trio. It's kind of crazy that when Katy Perry released that, she did not know that in 14 years she would be going to outer space. Is that like considered manifestation? It's at 95.7.

just yearn to do odd things. It's Kelsey J. It's 95.7, and it is Bax and Mark's viral $5 bring your own bucket deal. It's coming back for one day only, September 6th. You can bring your own bucket. It can be anything, but it's just up to 400 ounces of popcorn. That's what you get. Get it for $5. They're suggesting odd things like a traffic cone. My mind is reeling.

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0: I'll go first. I think my red flag is that I'm a Scorpio. It's Kelsey J with Hits 95.7. What's your red flag?
1: I have cheated in a relationship high school, but still a red flag.
0: Did you find out?
1: Yes, I told him. I felt so guilty. I called him crying like 10 minutes after, and he still stayed with me, so his fault.
0: Awesome. Well, that red flag was hiding behind another red flag.

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She was added to the iHeartRadio Music Festival lineup. Going to be going down in Vegas next month. You okay there? 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
0: Out of a whole day?
1: Yeah. 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
0: Almost 2 o'clock.
1: Yeah, probably 45 minutes.
0: I was at 4 hours of screen time by 11 a.m. this morning. 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

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It's Hits 95.7. What's up? It's Savannah. 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

Harry Styles back in the U.S., kicking off 30 sold-out nights at Madison Square Garden. It's Hits 95.7. Harry also just revealed his post-show ritual, and I would have thought it would have been more than this, but it's just to take a shower. I guess Harry says that being in the shower, naked, vulnerable, just kind of takes him down from this, like, god that he was on stage, and he just becomes a normal dude again. And I'm just like, a shower is the most normal thing ever, which I guess actually makes sense.

getting ready to wrap up her Eternal Sunshine tour this week in London. It's Hits 95.7. Our girl is going on hiatus, and honestly, after like 3 years of working straight, she deserves it.

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Plus, you got Zara Larsson, Benson Boone, Cardi B. It's insane. We got a trip or two to Vegas and a grand on the way Monday morning at 9.

It's a big day for our girl, Olivia Rodrigo. Her Daisy Chain Fields Festival is happening literally right now. It's Hits 95.7, and if you're like, oh, I didn't get tickets, we're going to be broadcasting some of the performances right here. You can check it out Monday night at 7.

Out of all the Coachella sets that I streamed live from my living room, Teddy Swims was honestly my top five. He was phenomenal. It's Hits 95.7. And not only do we want you to check him out here at Ball Arena, we want to send you to see him in Vegas. 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Good luck.

Olivia Rodrigo, stupid song on Hits 95.7. It's a really big day for Olivia. Her Daisy Chain Fields Festival is happening literally right now in California. Like, it is going on. Although Cat's Eye did have to pull out because Megan, she sprained her ankle, which is pretty rough. But if you want to hear the performances from the festival, we got you. We're going to be airing them Monday.

Looks like Taylor Swift and Travis Kelce are trying to get the hang of the newlywed thing while also working. It's Hits 95.7. I mean, they've both got crazy schedules, but I'm sure they're going to work it out.

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This has really got to be an I Made It moment. Like, this is so cool. It's Hits 95.7. Olivia Rodrigo is getting her very own exhibit at the Grammy Museum over in LA. It's called Olivia Rodrigo, The Cure Unraveled. It's going to open starting on September 2nd.

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1: Can we just have a moment for the goddesses that are Hailey Bieber and Ariana Maddox? It's Hits 95.7. Ariana's fit for the season 8 reunion of Love Island paid homage to Hailey Bieber wearing the same Versace dress. And honestly, they both look stunning. I'm obsessed. You can see the pics. 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

I feel like meeting icebreakers are never good, but I had one this week and I was like, wait, this is kind of a thinker. It's Hits 95.7. In a movie, would you rather play the villain or the hero? Think about it. 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

0: Hanging out with Kelsey over in Lohi. It's Hits 95.7. Okay, girly. Would you rather be the hero or a villain in a movie?
1: 1,000% I would rather play the villain. I am too nice in real life, so I could finally be my true, true self without fear of judgment or retaliation.
0: Oh my God, wait, like an alter ego moment for you.
1: Exactly.
0: Ooh, I love this. I never thought about it that way, but I love that. What about you, though? Would you rather play the hero or the villain in a movie? I gotta say, I'm also team villain, but hit me up on Instagram at RealSavannahG. The morning.

0: Laura in Arvada. Hey, girly. It's 95.7. Would you rather be the hero or the villain in a movie?
1: Definitely the villain.
0: Ooh, another diabolical villain, girly. Okay, but talk to me about the rationale.
1: Because, like, then I can use my evil voices.
0: Wait, much respect. That was a very good evil diabolical laugh.
1: Oh, thank you.
0: Now I feel like I gotta go work on my evil diabolical laugh. But what about you? Would you rather be the hero or the villain in a movie? Hit me on Insta at Real Savannah G. I could be-

0: 100%. They get to have more fun, and they get better outfits.
1: Okay, yes and yes, because when I think villain, this kind of girl, I went straight to the Devil Wears Prada, and I'm like, I feel like it would be so much more fun to play Miranda Priestly than Andy Sachs, because the character itself is just so much more complex and so fun, and also Miranda's fits totally slay. But okay, follow-up question. If you could be any villain, who would you want to play?
0: The Wicked Witch in Snow White.
1: Ooh, I like that one. All right, well, what about you? Would you rather be a hero or a villain in a movie? This is so fun. Hit me up on Insta, @RealSavannahG.

Teddy Swim's coming to Ball Arena, and we totally want to get you into the show. But we also want to send you to check him out in Vegas. 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

I hope Ariana Grande planned herself like an epic vacation because she's so deserves it. It's Hits 95.7. She's about to go on a little hiatus after she wraps up her Eternal Sunshine tour in London on Tuesday. I mean, the girl's been working for like 3 years straight. She definitely deserves like a margarita and a beer.

So bummed Cat's Eye is not going to be performing at Olivia Rodrigo's Daisy Chain Fields Festival today. It's Hits 95.7. I guess Megan actually twisted her ankle during tour rehearsals, and the doctor is prescribing rest and staying off the ankle. So festival performance definitely wouldn't be in line with that. But you can hear the performances from Olivia's festival today. We're going to be airing them Monday at 7 here on Hits 95.7.

I'm slowly losing hope that the Rihanna album is actually ever going to come. It's hit to 95.7. I know, like, what, a month ago, A$AP Rocky said she was cooking, but, Riri, I'm hungry.

I have a lot of respect for Zara Larsson. It's Hits 95.7. I guess her former label wanted to submit her for Best New Artist at the Grammys this year. And she's like, no, I've been doing this for 13 years. That would totally discredit everything. And I really have a lot of respect for that decision.